0: Carry on there, my friend. Carry on for sure. That is Kenny Chesney here on Central Utah's 97.7 The Wolf. It's Big Cat Daddy. Well, here's an opportunity for the kids to brush up on their basketball skills. You can learn from the coaching staff and meet the women's team, too. The Snow College Basketball Kids Camp is coming up Saturday afternoon. That'll be between 1 and 4. An official camp t-shirt is included. And get this, you wear that camp t-shirt, you'll get free admission to all women's basketball home games. 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

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I'm Big Cat Daddy. I'm going to wrap it up. I'll be back tomorrow at 2. Till then, keep your feet on the ground and your ankles right above them. Good night.

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1: That is Josh Ross and Hate How You Look on Taste of Country Nights. 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

One of the biggest songs in the country right now, Boston, Stella Lefty. Taste of Country Nights with Evan Paul, Jason Aldean. Wanting to know how far does a goodbye go on Taste of Country Nights? She said.

New Country there. That's Zach John King and Get to Drinking on Taste of Country Nights. As you gear up to pack up your kids' school lunches again, you know, the juicy juices and the carrots and the fruit and the, who am I kidding, little Debbie cakes you toss in there every once in a while. We want to pay you back. We've got a $500 prepaid Visa gift card available.

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0: I was calling to make a request. I want to hear Bailey Zimmerman's Chevy Silverado. This is going to sound crazy, but my buddy told me to call in now because I'm underneath one. We're mechanics, but I'm working on the Silverado right now. He's like, it'd be so funny. He called the radio station. They played Silverado while you're under Silverado.
1: That is kind of funny, man. All right, I'll play Bailey Zimmerman for you right after Flatland Cavalry and Never Coming Back on Taste of Country Nights.
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0: Taste of Country Nights with Evan Paul, where we hang out with your favorite country music superstars. Tonight, we got Luke Bryan in the studio. Now, you've had so many number ones. Is there a Luke Bryan song that's forbidden to be played in your house?
1: I don't know. Fast, my 16-year-old beau got really mad at me on the video of Fast because he had a girlfriend that I kind of didn't get the proper clearance, so he's a little mad at Fast, but I think all my number ones are, they better be welcome around my house, or somebody's gonna have to go stay in the barn.

0: New country there from Jelly Roll. That one's called Hands Up on Taste of Country Nights with Evan Paul. I was putting my hands up. I'm not ashamed to admit that I'm wearing my wife's deodorant tonight. That's secret. I couldn't find mine. I think we were all out, but I don't know. It was working just as good. I just smell like flowers. With the NFL season back, check us out. $30 billion with a B are expected to be bet during this year's NFL season. That's crazy to me. I only bet $100, and that's because we enter our fantasy football league. I won one time in the past decade. I'm in the same league with the same people, and I've won one time. But this year, I did something different. I auto-drafted instead of me drafting, so we'll see if we win this year's fantasy football league. Good luck to you if you're in a fantasy football league as well. Hang on, I'm coming right back. We got Ella Langley kicking us off next on Taste of Country Night with Evan Paul.
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0: This band should have named their song Alexa by that album. 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

Tucker Wetmore there and Brunette. I just learned that Tucker Wetmore is like best of friends with Gary Allen. You know, like watching airplanes, Gary Allen. I thought that was cool, man. He could be his dad. It's Evan Paul, Taste of Country Nights. Morgan Wallen is on the way after Luke Combs. Long

New country there from Co Wetzel featuring Ella Langley. That one's called Jaded on Taste of Country Nights with Evan Paul. I saw this post on Facebook. What is still cheap today? And there was like 3,000 comments. Things that actually still don't cost a lot of money today. Bananas were one of them. Libraries, they're still free. Paper clips, somebody said. They can still get 100 of them for $1. Another person said Arizona iced teas for 99 cents and $1.50 Costco hot dogs. AA batteries are now cheaper than ever. The one car pack of Hot Wheels toys are cheaper than ever. And I thought this was a good one. Someone commented, unwanted advice is cheaper than ever. Shout out to anybody that's gotten unwanted advice today. Yikes. Hey, coming up next, we'll kick things off with Post Malone featuring Blake Shelton's Pour Me a Drink. Hang on, it's Taste of Country Nights.

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0: It's with Evan Paul. I got Cody Johnson on with me. What do you do in your downtime, and like, how do you prioritize what's important to you?
1: Getting time to rope, and you know, mostly getting time to spend time working on my home life. Really, I mean, really pouring myself into my marriage and pouring myself into my two little girls. And you know, I think I've reprioritized what's the most important in my life.
2: He's a ranch hand in a pinch, man. 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

horseback. Now he's a buckskin, 15 hands, 5-time team road champion.

That's what happens when you team up two of the biggest country music stars in America right now, Ella Langley, Morgan Wallen there with I Can't Love You Anymore. On Taste of Country Nights, let's take you back with a Kenny Chesney throwback. 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

Russell Dickerson. Happened to me on Taste of Country Nights. I put that on during our Labor Day cookout. Man, everybody was jamming to that one. It's Evan Paul. Coming up next, we're going to talk about what's trending in country music news at tasteofcountry.com after Hudson Westbrook's Painted You

New country from Hudson Westbrook. That one's called Painted You Pretty on Taste of Country Nights. It's Evan Paul getting a look at what's trending in country music at tasteofcountry.com. In the wake of Dolly Parton's death, there's an interview that surfaced with her from the 90s with Entertainment Tonight, and she's talking about why she turned down a $7 million film role. She was asked to play the villain in the 1984 movie Supergirl. Dolly Parton passed on it, even though they offered her a whopping $7 million, which in 1984 was a ton of money. Still is today. She turned it down because she didn't think people would believe her villain character. She even says she was somewhat insulted that they thought that Dolly could play a villain. 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

Luke Combs and Be By You on Taste of Country Nights with Evan Paul. Thanks for having your radio by you tonight. Whether you're working or driving around or hardly working or just doing nothing, I appreciate you having us on. I got Hardy coming up for you. Lauren Elena is on the way. Here's Jordan Davis on Taste of Country Nights with I Ain't Saying.

0: New country there from Jason Aldean called Don't Tell On Me on Taste of Country Nights. I was wanting to see if anybody else had the same problem that we're having at our house. You know, it's my wife, Kristen, our 7-year-old daughter, Libby, and our 3-year-old son, Remy. And we cannot keep a remote control to the TV or, you know, whatever else we got, the Xbox, I don't know. We keep losing our TV remotes. No matter what we do, I've hooked them together. I've got one of those things that hang over the couch, you know, on the armrest. We just never can find. So I'm thinking about hooking my TV remotes up to like a gas station, like a hubcap. You know, like those old school bathroom keys at the gas station. Has anybody had to do something like this? Hook their TV remote control up to a hubcap so you all don't keep losing them at the house? That's what we're going to have to do pretty soon, man. Hang on, I'm coming back with Blake Shelton and one of Hardy's most meaningful written songs. It's called Let Him In Anyway, written by Hardy, sung by Blake Shelton. Coming up next on Taste of Country Nights. 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

0: what you're doing, baby, don't you? 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
1: 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What do you require backstage at your shows nowadays?
2: I need Sprite Zero and vodka. It's pretty simple. That's it. I don't want Cheez-Its. 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

That's the most popular non-holiday song of all time. All genres, not even just country. It's Evan Paul here on Taste of Country Nights. Let's take a shot. Something you proof.

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1: Hi, Evan, Paul. I listen to you every night, well, like four nights a week. I'm off on Friday nights, but anyway, can you play Jacob Hackworth? It's called What Took You So Long? That's like my favorite song right now.
0: Heck yeah, I can do that. Thanks for listening on our Thursday, but your Friday. Here's Jacob Hackworth for you, A Taste of Country Nights. You told me.

new country. That is Jacob Hackworth. It's called What Took You So Long on Taste of Country Nights. It's Evan Paul, and coming up tomorrow night, we're hanging out with Josh Turner in the studio. So tonight, I'm kicking off a contest where the grand prize is a signed Josh Turner guitar plus a vinyl of the 20th anniversary edition of Your Man. Now, if you want to sign up for that signed guitar from Josh Turner, along with the vinyl 20th anniversary edition of Your Man, we have that available for you to do at tasteofcountry.com. 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

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That's Chase Matthews' latest, Holding It Down. Two brand new country songs played back to back for you on the Daily Download. Here's your second one from Tucker Wetmore. It's his trending track called Who Told You That?

0: Taste of Country Nights. We are in studio tonight with Kane Brown. I got a question about the kids. Do you think that you'll be able to convince your kids that they live a different life than other kids as far as like wealth and stuff and being their dad being famous?
1: Dude, funniest conversation I've ever had. We were taking her to Disney, and then we were like, okay, we want you to know this is your birthday present. Like, you're not going to get other presents.
0: Okay.
1: We're taking you to Disney.
0: Okay.
1: And we were talking like, you know, not everybody, there's a lot of people, even adults, that haven't ever got to come to Disney. Like, they can't afford it. And, you know, just down this long list. And she's like, why? You know, it's always why. And we're like, well, they're, you know, they just can't. They have to take care of the family, blah, blah, blah. And then she's like, why don't they just sing?
0: And so, like, what do you do?
1: Yeah, so it's just, I don't know. It's having a conversation with a 5-year-old.
0: Right.

That is, of course, Kenny Chesney and Carry On, a Taste of Country Nights with Evan Paul. And coming up tomorrow night on the show, we are hanging out with Josh Turner. He's going to be stopping by as he celebrates the 20th anniversary of his first number one song, Your Man. Can you believe it's 20 years? Josh Turner is going to be hanging out Friday night, all night, as our special guest co-host tomorrow. Coming up next, we got Morgan Wallen and Jason Aldean on the way from Taste of Country Nights. 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

0: It's Evan Paul, Taste of Country Nights. I'm hanging out here with Jason Aldean. I've noticed you've been writing more, like on your own. Is that something that you get nervous about putting out into the world, like your own songs?
1: No, you know, I mean, I moved to town as a writer, as a songwriter back in 98. I was signed to Warner Chappell, Warner Brothers Publishing Company over there for years. And I've had a writing deal, you know, in town for most of the time I've been here. You know, the thing I've always learned about me writing songs is like I'm my own worst critic. So I'll write songs. I'll be like, that's okay. But I like that song better than my song. So I'm going to cut that song.

That was written by Stella Lefty for her boyfriend, who is not from Boston. But she said the name of the city just sounded right when they were writing the song. It's Evan Paul on Taste of Country Nights. Hang on for Shaboozy featuring Jelly Roll's Amen. That's right after a Billy Currington throwback on Taste of Country Nights.

Can I get an amen? Taste of Country Nights. Thanks for having us on tonight. Coming up next, we will talk about what is trending in country music news at tasteofcountry.com. Hang with me for that. After this one, I love this song just because it seems like it will be an uncomfortable situation. Water at a Wedding from Graylin James.

0: New country there from Graylin James. That one's called Water at a Wedding on Taste of Country Nights. It's Evan Paul getting a look at what's trending in country music at tasteofcountry.com. In the wake of Dolly Parton's death, there's an interview that surfaced with her from the 90s with Entertainment Tonight, and she's talking about why she turned down a $7 million film role. She was asked to play the villain in the 1984 movie Supergirl. Dolly Parton passed on it, even though they offered her a whopping $7 million, which in 1984 was a ton of money. Still is today. She turned it down because she didn't think people would believe her villain character. She even says she was somewhat insulted that they thought that Dolly could play a villain. Check that out at tasteofcountry.com.
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0: In at number three on your Taste of Country Nights top three most requested, that's Bailey Zimmerman and Chevy Silverado. Now, your second most requested song is going to be introduced tonight by Megan. Go ahead, Megan.
1: Okay, hopefully I don't mess this one up. Number two tonight is Zach John King, Get to Drinking.
0: You did great. That was great. It's Get to Drinking, Zach John King on Taste of Country Nights.

in at number one tonight. That's your most requested song. No surprise there from Morgan Wallen, called Been By Now on Taste of Country Nights. Well, hey, if you're a 90s baby, you probably recognize Wannabe from the Spice Girls. Well, I've got a brand new song called Wannabe, but it's from Gavin Adcock. That's coming up next after Jelly Roll, Halfway to Hell on Taste of Country Nights.

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If you want to be $500 richer, I got a chance for you to get a $500 prepaid Visa gift card right now. 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And hang on for me, I've got the Chief Eric Church coming up singing about the boss with Springsteen next on Taste of Country Nights.

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0: That is Eric Church Springsteen. I'm hanging out here with Hardy. I'm about to play MacArthur. Now, recently, Eric Church said that you are the greatest songwriter in Nashville to ever hold a pen. Have you been able to process that yet?
1: Oh, I don't think about it, man. I really don't. I took that, obviously, as a huge compliment. And I think parts of me, like, it's still hard for me to process stuff like that in a good way. It's just, I can't believe that, you know, that he said that.
2: My name's John MacArthur, and I work this dirt.

Jordan Davis on Taste of Country Nights with Evan Paul. I can see it. Can you see the finish line? Oh, we're almost there. We're getting to midnight. If only we could speed these clocks up. Here's Jason Aldean with Girl Like You on Taste of Country Nights. Love how you

Taste of Country Nights. John Party and his wife have completed their divorce, and John Party's in a good place. He even recently dedicated one of his songs to his wife, and it's one of his nice songs, Head Over Boots. Sounds like he'd like to have her back. Here he is with Boots Off on Taste of Country Nights.

on Taste of Country Nights with Evan Paul. As I go home, I'm in season 6 of the show Homeland on Netflix. I know it came out in like 2013 or whatever, but I'm just now seeing it for the first time. I love watching old shows that I always heard about but never watched. I don't know why. Hey, I hope you have a great night. Thank you so much for checking out the show. Coming up next, we got a brand new track from Chris Young called I Didn't Come Here to Leave. That's going to kick things off next on Taste of Country Nights. Hang with me.

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